0: Here we go, baby. 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I love you, Catoons. Always have, always will, yeah. Baby, I'm alive, rockin' and rollin'.
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There's a thousand reasons